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He ain't working anymore. 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He said, oh, it ain't no fun. He ain't got no ambition, gone fishing. By a shady, weedy pool, I'm a-wishing I could be that kind of fool. I'd say, no more work for mine. On my door, I'd hang a

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Strain your mind through repetition to follow the suggestions. And then you'll be ready to progress to Psi 2.

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We're too misty. And too

and fences, and in time may go. 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